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2: I've got questions that I think English majors will do really well at, and one that lovers of the Looney Tunes will also just coast to victory with.
3: Well, I am excited.
2: Let's go. Four questions in total. Get them all. Take them all. Get them all correct. I think we're ready.
3: All right. Well, as I'm sure you could have predicted, being that today marks 10 years since the greatest album of the 21st century came out, not just according to me, but according to Rolling Stone and many others.
2: Oh, no.
3: Beyonce's Lemonade came out on this day.
2: Oh, here it is.
3: 10 years ago. 10 years since the world was changed forever.
2: Yeah.
3: There's a pre and a post Lemonade, and I have loved the last 10 years in post Lemonade. Now, I want to do a fun question about one very specific song. There is a song on this album. It's such a good one. It's underrated. It's called 6 Inch. Can we hear it, please?
2: What?
3: Yeah, sure. All right. So this is Beyonce. The song is called 6 Inch. Now, as we know, in true Beyonce fashion, this album was a surprise. And I'm always shocked when a surprise album has features on them, because not only did Beyonce and her whole team have to keep this a secret, but so did all the other people on the album. And I'm sure I've told you this already, but there's a song on this album that features your man, Detroit's own Jack White.
2: That's right.
3: But that is not my question. We're going to keep it on our side of the border. This song you're hearing, 6 Inch, it has a feature from a Canadian. And my question is, which of the following is featured on not only the album Lemonade, but this iconic anthem, 6 Inch? Is it The Weeknd? Is it Drake?
2: Oh.
3: Or is it Justin Bieber?
2: Could it be Beyonce Bieber?
3: Could you imagine?
2: Imagine that.
3: I mean, I can imagine totally. It's an option.
2: I think it's got to be The Weeknd.
3: You think it

0: has got to be.
1: Well, like the vibes of this song, I know it's 10 years. Has he been around for 10? Yeah.
0: Of course.
1: It's got to be The Weeknd.
0: Let's hear it.
2: She's stacking money, money everywhere she goes.
1: Oh, there he is.
0: Uno, it's so good.
1: All right.
0: Right.
1: The more you know.
0: The more you know.
1: We learned a little bit about Mr. Weeknd and his affinity for appearing on Beyonce albums.
0: Very smart guy.
1: All right, Tori, let's go to your first question. I think we got this now. We're going to go to William Shakespeare.
0: All right.
1: It was both his birthday today and the anniversary of his death. Imagine dying on your birthday.
0: Oh, that's a rough one.
1: Isn't it, right? Happy birthday. Oh, okay. So let's do this, Tori, for the English majors listening. I want you to put the following Shakespearean plays in order from oldest to newest.
0: Oh, gosh, they're all old.
1: They're all old.
0: They're all
1: but
0: old.
1: If you want, like, you want the oldest one versus the freshest one, put these in order, in the order they were written. Tori, we're going to go Macbeth, we're going to go Hamlet, and we're going to go Romeo and Juliet. Kind of like the big three there.
0: Okay.
1: Macbeth, Hamlet, Romeo and Juliet. Oldest to newest, let's go.
0: Okay. Well, I did see the movie Hamnet. And yeah. I cried furiously.
1: Of course.
0: With gusto. It was crazy. And Romeo and Juliet. Okay, I think it goes, if the movie serves, it's going to go Hamlet. It's going to go Hamlet, Macbeth, Romeo and Juliet.
3: I don't think so, Jim.
1: Unfortunately, that is incorrect. No, Romeo and Juliet was the OG.
0: Oh, really?
1: He wrote that in like the 1500s.
0: Wow.
1: Then we went to Hamlet, followed by Macbeth being the newest.
0: Really?
1: Of those three.
0: That was completely off.
1: Yeah, really.
0: Wow, okay.
1: No points on the Shakespearean day, Tori. Let's pick things up and finally get some correct answers here together.
0: Okay.
1: Final round.
0: All right, final round. My question for you right now is going to be about picnics. Because today is National Picnic Day.
1: Hi, okay.
0: And what is a picnic if not a little wine and cheese? For me, it's just a given. I love a little wine and cheese at a picnic. So my question is going to be just about that. I am going to talk to you about one of my favorite cheeses, and that would be goat cheese. It's controversial. Some people do not like goat cheese. I am a huge fan of the goat cheese. My question for you is going to be this. Naz and I were going on a picnic. He did the smart thing, and he scooped up some goat cheese. There is one specific wine that pairs best with goat cheese, according to wine and cheese experts.
1: What?
0: Yes. Which of the following wines would be best paired with goat cheese on my lovely picnic with Naz? Is it Sauvignon Blanc? Love to say that one. Is it a Merlot?
1: Okay.
0: Or is it another one I really like to say? The Shiraz.
1: Shiraz. I love that one, too.
0: Right.
1: Fun to drink, fun to say.
0: Which is best paired with goat cheese?
1: I do love the goat cheese, and like many people listening, I'm thinking, don't those all go with goat cheese?
0: In a way.
1: Doesn't everything go with goat cheese?
0: In a way.
1: I picture a whiter-like wine with it, so let's go with the Sauvignon Blanc.
0: Sauvignon Blanc.
1: That's what I'm locking in.
0: You are Sauvignon correct.
1: Hey!
0: Yes! Look at you. 2 points today. You got the Beyonce. And you got the wine and cheese question. They say the acid in the tang gives very bestie energy for these.
1: What a proud moment for me and my family.
0: Love that.
1: That's excellent.
0: Yeah.
1: I thought you were going to be like, how many goats does it take?
0: No. No, leave the goats out of it.
1: Let's leave the goats out of it and just enjoy their cheeses. Tori, let's get to your final question. And this is going to go, yes, from Shakespeare all the way up to Looney Tunes.
0: Hey.
1: The Coyote versus Acme trailer just dropped. This movie looks awesome.
0: Mm-hmm.
1: Comes out in August. We're excited for it. Tori, in preparation, I would like you, I know you may be too young for this.
0: Oh, gosh.
1: This is going to be great. I would like you to identify the following three Looney Tunes characters.
0: Okay.
1: This is going to be hard.
0: This is
1: character number one.
4: Where's the kaboom? There was supposed to be an earth-shattering kaboom.
0: I don't know, but I like it. I have no idea. Is it the guy with the mustache? I don't know my Looney Tunes characters.
1: Oh, I love this.
0: I'm going to say no. I can't do it.
1: All right, that's good. Well, that would be a little gentleman named Marvin the Martian.
0: Marvin the Martian.
1: Yeah, I bet this will be even more embarrassingly tough. Let's go to character number two.
5: So, mon chéri, we can do away with the dull preliminaries. We shall flee to Capri.
1: Who is that problematic little skunk? Is a hint.
0: Pepe Le Pew.
1: That is Pepe Le Pew. You do know them.
0: Okay.
1: Let's go one more. You know his voice, but maybe you do not know his name. Looney Tune number three.
6: Now what? I say, what's the big idea bashing me on the noggin with a rolling pin?
1: You know who that is?
0: I think that's the cowboy with the mustache.
1: Oh, you're thinking Yosemite Sam.
0: Oh, that's
1: who you're going for.
0: I guess I'm going to go with Yosemite Sam.
1: Yeah, that wasn't him.
3: I don't think so.
1: I like where your head is at, but that was the big old rooster dude. Foghorn Leghorn.
0: Oh, no.
1: Is the name. With that, the boys win again. Ugh. We'll try harder to wrap up the week tomorrow.
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0: before you go, there's something I want you to have.
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0: Yeah, yes it is.
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0: Well, baby, I went down and got it for you.
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0: Mixed Mornings with Jay and Tori. I really need it tonight. Forever's gonna
1: start tonight. Forever's gonna start. Well, this is a bummer. We walk in here, we're like, what's gonna happen for the Thursday? What a great day it's gonna be.
2: Yeah.
1: We got the alert just now that that Bonnie Tyler has passed away.
2: Yeah, at the age of 75. It just came through like 10 minutes ago. This is so sad.
1: Normally, we don't like starting with bad news, but I mean, she's 75 years old. Just breaking news this morning. We're gonna be talking about Bonnie Tyler.
2: All
1: who doesn't
2: day?
1: Love Bonnie Tyler?
2: Yeah.
1: So that's how we start the morning. Sorry for that.
2: Yeah.
1: On the plus side, we will get to some more. I'm sure happier news. There's got to be something happier than that.
2: Yeah.
1: Although the actual news, kind of heavy too. I don't know if you saw this video going around, but one person's arrested. One person being sought after. Some dudes pulled up and shot a Windsor cyclist with, like, an air rifle.
2: Leave the cyclists alone.
1: Leave the cyclists alone.
2: Yeah, they're helping the environment. Here you are shooting stuff at them.
1: Right. So, news on that and more coming. Tori, hit us with something happy. How's the weather looking?
2: Weather's pretty okay. I don't even want to share good news right now. We're going to see a few showers. A lot of showers now. 30 or 86 is our high today.

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1: Oh, happiest of Thursdays. About 2 hours from now, we're going to have your next chance at those Walk Off the Earth tickets. Also, we got a lot of stuff coming up today, Tori. Why kids are ending up in hospital because of Nido squishy balls.
2: Oh, no.
1: You know our favorite little things, the Nido?
2: I thought they were harmless.
1: They are. But kids have found something really dumb to do with them.
2: Yeah.
1: And it's quite dangerous.
2: Great. Is it swallow them?
1: No.
2: Okay.
1: That would be quite a feat to swallow a Nido.
2: I was going to say that.
1: Thankfully, that's not that, but we'll find out. How about in the weird news today?
2: Okay.
1: 7:05, how kids have found a way to make Nidos dangerous.
2: Okay.
1: Always got to ruin something good, right?
2: Mm-hmm.
1: Also, a story about how a Scottish man allegedly used 2 live seagulls as weapons.
2: Oh. Okay.
1: In an assault.
2: Can you train your seagulls to fight each other?
1: That's what we're wondering. It's a big day, man.
2: Yeah.
1: Also, how donkeys are helping prevent wildfires. I mean, for real. Weird news. It's going to be great. Locally, too, a strange story. Windsor police looking for suspects. One was arrested. One still, I guess, on the go here. Mm-hmm. After a cyclist was shot with an airsoft rifle. If you're not sure what an airsoft rifle is, it's one of those, like, it's not fatal. It's not, if you get shot right at point blank,
2: I have a fear of getting shot with one of those.
1: Yeah, you'll be like, ow, stop it. But a cyclist shot from a moving vehicle. Mm-hmm. Adele's got the news on that. The car was stolen. The person's still on the run. It's a crazy morning, Tori, what we're saying.
2: I can tell.
1: Hit us with something normal. Tell us the weather's not going to cause any problems.
2: I mean, we could see kind of a mix of a sun and cloud turning into a showers kind of day. Maybe even thunderstorms this afternoon. We are going to get up to 30 or 86. Right now, we're at 21 or 69.
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1: 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We just heard that Bonnie Tyler has passed away.
2: Yeah.
1: 75 years old. Some of the biggest songs ever, including the one we're hearing right now.
2: Yeah.
1: How many times have we like streamed this one? How many times have you heard this song in your life, do you think?
2: A billion times,
1: maybe. Maybe.
2: Yeah.
1: Loving Bonnie Tyler. We'll throw some tributes her way throughout the morning. For now, let's find out what else is making some news for us. It's Thursday. Let's go. Adele's got the headlines.
3: With an update from WindsorNewsToday.ca, I'm Adele Loisel. We have an alert after dozens of overdoses last week. There were 29 between June 28th and July 4th, and 19 involved fentanyl. There were also 110 calls to the paramedics last month about suspected overdoses, the highest number this year. One suspect faces charges so far, and Windsor police are looking for others after a cyclist was shot at with an airsoft rifle. That was back on June 24th on Wyandotte Street West at Crawford Avenue. The shots were fired from a Toyota RAV4 that also happened to be stolen. Good news for those undergoing cancer treatment. Windsor Regional Hospital's new radiation treatment linear accelerator is up and running. That's the second of three new machines being replaced by next February. And the U.S. carried out fresh attacks on Iran in a bid to keep the Strait of Hormuz open to shipping. Iran then attacked Kuwait and Bahrain. Thomson Reuters says the U.S. attacks come after three ships were fired on Tuesday, and just hours after U.S. President Trump declared the ceasefire was over. The Jays went 10-0 against the Giants, while the Tigers beat the A's 6-1. France takes on Morocco today at the FIFA World Cup. Sun and cloud, showers or thunderstorms this afternoon, 30 today. More rain tonight, fog patches overnight. Night and 21 and 28 tomorrow. 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

0: Mixed Mornings with Jay and Tori on Mix 96.7. I really need you tonight. Forever's gonna start
1: tonight. Forever's gonna start tonight. Yeah, we never need an excuse to play Total Eclipse of the Heart, but we have one today. We are marking the life of Bonnie Tyler. Got word just minutes ago that legendary singer passed away at the age of 75.
2: Yeah.
1: Love ourselves some Bonnie Tyler, though. So we're gonna turn the smile, level up if we can, instead of being sad.
2: Right.
1: Because she was awesome, man.
2: Of course she was.
1: She was awesome. I'm going to definitely hit you with a Bonnie Tyler trivia question in Battle of the Sexes.
2: As
1: how about that?
2: You should.
1: So let's focus, Tori, on some happy stuff.
2: Okay.
1: Morning, one and all. Happy Thursday. It is 6:07 here on a beautiful start to our day here. It's going to be a fashionable kind of a start also, Tori. Put on your best for the Thursday.
2: Mm-hmm.
1: It is World Fashion Day.
3: Hey. World for spring. Groundbreaking.
1: How'd you like a little Devil Wears Prada?
2: Yes.
1: Why not?
2: Yeah.
1: So, World Fashion Day, let us know what you're up to here. I got to let you know, is this a faux pas for dudes, Tori?
2: I guarantee it's already a yeah, but go
1: yeah,
2: ahead.
1: I pointed this out this morning. A fashionable thing that I noticed I'm rocking today?
2: Yeah.
1: Do you ever have a guy that you know who does this, where he wears, like, the boxer briefs that are longer than the shorts he is currently wearing?
2: Yeah.
1: Is that something that guys shouldn't be doing? Because I got my little 1980 shorts on today that are...
2: A little tight.
1: A little shorter than I thought. And my boxer briefs, the black of them is extending below the waist of my shorts.
2: Which is very funny. I mean, who am I to tell you what to do with your briefs? But I think that... Because there's, like, the rise and, the tight shorts underneath the loose shorts with, like, running.
1: Yes.
2: I think the rule is that you just have to go for a run today and then it's fine.
1: Maybe that's... Because I feel like I've seen people doing that on purpose.
2: Not for fashion.
1: Not for fashion?
2: Like, to not have everything exposed when they're swishing around their little swishy shorts.
1: Just wondering if I need to adjust. Should I reverse them and put the longer ones on the outside?
2: Can you roll them up like you would, like, at your ankles?
1: I guess I could, but is that overthinking it?
2: I don't think so.
1: We're talking all the fashion faux pas you may be guilty of today.
2: Mm-hmm.
1: Rock those short shorts. Tori, we love the short shorts back in the 80s. I do want to mention, I noticed today that of the celebrity birthdays, one Fred Savage, a.k.a. Kevin Arnold from the Wonder Years.
2: No?
1: He's 50 years old today.
2: Happy birthday to
1: little him. Kevin Arnold is 50. What a day.
2: Mm-hmm.
1: Tori, we have so much more coming. The Daily Scoop. We have a new Canadian edition to the World Cup Halftime Show.
2: We do.
1: We got to run down all the Emmy nominations, the snubs, the ups, the downs. We have more Walk Off the Earth tickets. It's a big day.
2: It's a good day.
1: Let's get to it all.
2: All right.
1: Outside, Tori, for the Thursday commute, what are we dealing with the weather and traffic outlook?
2: Weather-wise, it looks like we could see a rainy day today. It looks like a risk of a thunderstorm this afternoon, maybe some showers this morning. We are going to see a high of 30 or 86. Right now, we're at 21 or 70. As for the roads, we don't have any accidents to tell you about, but we do have some notes about some construction. We actually had a couple people texting saying, what am I looking at here? This construction going on Lauzon. Yeah, between Hawthorne Drive and the Via Rail tracks, and also on Lauzon between Yolanda Street and the Via Rail tracks. There are some lane restrictions because of some construction going on until the end of the month. If you see anything else, call our newsroom at 519-258-3434.
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1: All right, good stuff in the Daily Scoop. We have a Canadian addition to the World Cup halftime performance. We'll tell you who's going to be taking the stage in a few days. 10 days from now, actually.
2: Hello.
1: First, though, we have some sad news to start off with. Tori, a passing of one of our all-time favorite singers.
2: I mean, one of the best people of the 80s, for sure. We have found out that Bonnie Tyler has passed away at the age of 75.
1: Oh.
2: We got the news early this morning. Her family shared the news on her social media saying that she passed away in Portugal following an illness she was battling. So, that's a sad update. I don't like it.
1: Yeah, it's a bummer. It's a bummer. I mean, 75, great age, a lot of great songs, a lot of great performances, and we're going to highlight some of it. I do have a question for you about Miss Bonnie Tyler in Battle of the Sexes.
2: I'm ready.
1: All right. So, Tori, onto the happier side of things. I know you love talking about awards.
2: Mm-hmm.
1: We got to talk about the Emmys. And I wasn't here yesterday when the announcement came out. Was it after you were done yesterday?
2: Yeah, well, we got the news yesterday about who's going to be hosting the Emmys this year, and it is Mariska Hargitay, which I love. We found out who has been nominated, and some of the highlights include the show The Pitt. It is leading with 25 nominations. The comedy series Hacks, its final season, has got 24. This show you like, is it called Pluribus?
1: Oh, Pluribus. Yeah.
2: That is next with a 18 nomination.
1: That was that Apple TV show that was kind of the craze back in, I don't know, January or so.
2: Sure.
1: That was awesome.
2: Also, I see that, I mean, when we're talking about The Pitt, very funny because the Best Supporting Actress category has four separate women from The Pitt nominated in it. I'm going to have a
1: pick. In the same category?
2: Yes.
1: Oh, dude.
2: Yes. In terms of other nominations, I see that Bad Bunny has received a nomination for the Super Bowl halftime show for, like, Best Performance. I see that Tate McRae is also in this category for the MTV Video Music Award performance she gave. And also the girls from Huntrix for performing at the Oscars with Golden. Now, one more thing to note about these nominations. Connor Story has received a nomination for an Emmy. This is for the Outstanding Guest Actor in a Comedy Series. This is not for Heated Rivalry, of course. Actually, it turns out that Heated Rivalry is not in contention because of it does not meet the foreign production eligibility criteria.
1: Yeah, I saw that.
2: Blasphemy.
1: I know. There's a bunch of Heated Rivalry fans about to go crazy.
2: I know.
1: And then they're like, no, the show is too Canadian.
2: Exactly.
1: It's all Canadian, so it doesn't qualify for an Emmy.
2: Distributed Canadianly.
1: How about
2: but
1: that?
2: Connor Story did receive his nomination for his appearance on SNL.
1: Pretty awesome.
2: Yeah.
1: So the Emmy September 14th.
2: Yes.
1: That's all right.
2: Yeah.
1: And Tori, we have a little bit of Canadian content added to the World Cup halftime show.
2: Yes, we have found out that performing at the World Cup halftime show on July 19th will be Justin Bieber.
1: Hey, how about that?
2: Yeah, Justin Bieber is performing again. We still have a lot more to get through before that, who it's going to be. I understand France and Morocco are playing today at 4 o'clock.
1: That's right, 4 p.m. today. And then, you know what? I'm noticing your boys from Norway, they've got the flu right now.
2: Do they?
1: The buzz is that Norway, they play on Saturday against England. Half the team, including your man Holland.
2: No.
1: They're like puking their guts out right now.
2: No way. He is bionic.
1: Right. Well, he's got time to hydrate before then. But
2: okay. We'll
1: have more on what we know about the Daily Scoop. Thank you, Tori, getting us up to date. And remember to walk off the earth tickets. We have another pair coming your way around 7:50 right here. Adele's got the headlines next. A cyclist shot with like an air rifle in Windsor?
2: Yeah.
1: Ridiculous. News on that in a few. It's currently 21 or 70. We'll hit 86 this afternoon. Look out.
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0: met you, yeah. 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I've got a question for you next about sunscreen that I think like 70% of people will get wrong because we're all doing it wrong.
1: Okay.
0: Yeah.
1: I don't know about you, but I'm very sunscreened up. I just got a facial yesterday, so I got to have that sunscreen on me vigorously.
0: You know all about the sunscreen, so if anybody could get this question right, maybe it's you. Mm-hmm. We'll find out. Also, a question about the late, great Bonnie Tyler. Just found out she passed away today. We're going to get more on that in a few. Also, Adele, she's here with these local Thursday morning headlines.
2: With an update from WindsorNewsToday.ca, I'm Adele Loisel. A 24-year-old suspect is charged with possession of stolen property after someone fired an airsoft rifle at a cyclist in Windsor. That was back on June 24th on Wyandotte Street West at Crawford Avenue. Shots were fired from a Toyota RAV4 that turned out to be stolen. The cyclist wasn't hurt, but Windsor police are looking for other suspects. 29 opioid overdoses between June 28th and last Saturday. That's prompted an alert. 19 of those involve fentanyl. Almost 1,000 people in Michigan have been diagnosed with a parasitic infection that causes diarrhea. The source hasn't been identified, but there's similar cases in 28 other U.S. states. The Associated Press says the cyclospora outbreak is the biggest in Michigan's history. And a new petition calls on the federal government to stop funding Stornoway as a private residence. CTV News says it states Canada's the only Western democracy that funds a residence for the leader of the official opposition. It has 15,000 signatures. France takes on Morocco today at the FIFA World Cup. 10-0 for the Jays over the Giants, and the Tigers won 6-1 against the A's. 30, feeling like 38 today with sun and cloud, showers or a thunderstorm later on. More of that tonight with fog patches and 21, 28 tomorrow. For more on these and other stories, go to WindsorNewsToday.ca.
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0: battle of the sexes.
1: Let's go. I've got a sunscreen question for you, which, according to my data, Tori, something like 78% of people will get wrong.
2: Okay.
1: We'll find out what that is next. First, let's get to your first for the dudes on this fine Thursday. We are ready.
2: All right, Jay. Well, being that we just got the Emmy nominations yesterday, and also being that one of my favorite shows of the last year is topping the nomination list with 25 nominations, yeah, I'm giving you a question about The Pit.
1: Oh, The Pit. Let's go.
2: I've only seen the first season so far, so this second season that just got all these nominations, I'm going to have to catch up on it before September 14th, when this year's Emmys are going to take place. I'm sure they're going to win all of them, because this show is so good. And I know you, yourself, you've delved into a couple episodes, yeah?
1: Yeah.
2: I cannot fathom that you started it and did not finish it.
1: It's too intense,
2: man. You didn't even finish your shift.
1: I watched like 4 hours of it. I'm like, I'm stressed.
2: I know it is stressful. Anyway, this might be an easy one, but I actually will say I didn't pick up on this watching the first season. I had to do some research here. You know our main guy, Dr. Robbie, as played by the very handsome Noah Wiley. Well, he is called Dr. Robbie, but Robbie is not even his first name, not even Robert.

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1: Well, some sad news we got as soon as we walked in this morning.
2: Yeah.
1: You know, you open up the browser. Oh, what's making news? Bonnie Tyler passed away. Love Bonnie Tyler. We all know Total Eclipse of the Heart. We're going to probably play that 50 times today because I need to hear it again.
2: Yeah.
1: But I'm going to give you a question concerning really her other really big song.
2: Yeah.
1: The song is called Holding Out for a Hero.
2: Absolutely.
1: And I know that you know this song particularly well because it appeared in the soundtrack for Shrek 2 as sung by one fairy godmother. Right? That's right.
2: Listen, it's not just played in any moment on the soundtrack. It's played in the pivotal moment.
1: It's a big deal.
2: In Shrek 2.
1: So here's your question, Tori. Before Shrek 2, this song was actually in a pivotal moment of a very classic 1980s film.
2: Oh, yeah.
1: The song Holding Out for a Hero, Bonnie Tyler. Mm-hmm. I feel like you seem like you know this one.
2: I think I do.
1: Which movie was this actually originally from? Was it from Superman?
2: Okay.
1: Oh, he's a hero.
2: Right.
1: Was it from Top Gun?
2: Oh.
1: Those heroes of the skies. Mm-hmm. Or was it from Footloose?
2: Oh.
1: Dancing Heroes.
2: Why did I think it was like something else? Uh-oh. Maybe I don't know this. I don't think it's Superman, Top Gun. Ain't no way. I'm going to go.
1: Did I say Footloose?
2: You did say Footloose. I'm going to say Footloose.
1: You said Footloose?
2: Yeah.
1: I'm trying to make sure I got my answers right. Yeah, it's Footloose. Yeah, it's totally Footloose.
2: I thought so.
1: In my mind, as soon as I said Footloose, I was like, wait a second. Am I getting Footloose and Flashdance mixed up?
2: That's what I thought.
1: No,
2: I thought for a second it was Flashdance, but no, it is Footloose.
1: It was definitely Footloose,
2: us.
1: Kevin Bacon and company.
2: We confused our way to the point. It's
1: absolutely
2: fine.
1: You get it. We'll take it.
2: All right.
1: Ladies are out to a 1-0 lead. Let's go to round 2.
2: All right, dude. All right. I'm going to expose you this morning. I'm going to expose the way you talk to me when we are not on air.
1: What?
2: Because yesterday, or a few days ago, I guess it would have been, I showed you a rug that I was going to purchase for my bedroom. I got this space between my bed, and it really just needed something, so I was going to order a rug. And when I showed you the photo of what I was going to order before I bought it, you said, what, Jay?
1: I told you the truth. I said, that's the ugliest rug. I said, that's the ugliest rug I've ever seen.
2: You didn't say it was the ugliest rug. You said it's the ugliest thing you've ever seen.
1: Yes, yeah, okay.
2: But it's fine. It's up on our Facebook page.
1: And you bought it?
2: I bought it. Oh, it already arrived. It is laid out. My brand new carpet, my brand new rug.
1: See, I was just trying to save you from regrettable purchase.
2: No. Great price, great rug. I do not care. Anyway.
1: So it's on Facebook now?
2: It's on our Facebook.
1: People look at this rug for real. Tell me, is this the ugliest
2: thing you've ever seen? Okay, regardless, I'm glad I've exposed you for how you talk to me. Okay, what I'm going to ask you about is rug materials. Not the rug that I bought, but there is like, I don't know if I would call it a trend, but this common material that I'm seeing on rugs like everywhere. It's a rug that is made from a natural fiber that people will use to weave and make a rug. It comes from a plant called the corcoris plant species. It's almost like straw-like. It's a little softer, a little shiny, and it's very durable. My question is, this durable natural fiber often used to make woven rugs, this natural fiber, what is it called? And again, I see this everywhere. Is this called burlon?
1: Burlon.
2: Is this called jute? Or is this called thatchin?
1: Those are all fun names.
2: I know. I made up.
1: Yeah. Now, is your ugly rug made out of one of these?
2: No, it's not. Oh, like I said, and it's not ugly.
1: I'm going to go, because it sounds like burlap, I like that word too, I'm going to go burlon.
2: Burlon.
1: Yeah.
2: Burlon is one I made up. No!
1: Oh,
2: not a point for you today. That's what you get for having a bad opinion. No, it's jute. Jute is this very common, and I guarantee you've stood on a jute rug before. They seem to be everywhere.
1: All right.
2: All the hype right now.
1: Good luck with your new rug.
2: I'm fine.
1: Love to see the opinions on it.
2: Yeah.
1: Find us on Facebook when you dare. Mm-hmm. Tori, final question.
2: Mm-hmm.
1: It's going to be about sunscreen.
2: Oh, yeah.
1: Got this new survey here. Now, this is kind of fun. Scientists did this thing where they put a UV camera on people's faces to see where they missed applying sunscreen.
2: Oh, yeah.
1: You know, like skin cancer is a big deal. You want to make sure you're covering up this time of year especially.
2: Absolutely.
1: So they find that the average person missed two particular places on their face. I'll give you the big one. Number one, 77% of us missed the bridge of our nose.
2: You're kidding.
1: No.
2: That's the place that I hit. Oh, well, I guess the bridge is a little higher up. You do the tip of your nose.
1: People do the tip, but they miss the bridge.
2: That makes sense.
1: Here's your question, Tori. What is the other place on your face? Spot the place on your face where people do not put sunscreen.
2: Ooh.

0: I'm not even going to give you choices. You know what your face looks like?
1: You know me. I got a facial yesterday, so I am heavily applying the sunscreen today, or else what was the point?
0: So the bridge of the
1: forehead
0: nose is one.
1: Is the most obvious. Eyebrow, it's always getting stuck in there. I'm going to say like, maybe, no. I'm going to, maybe like your jaw, like your chin jaw area.
0: You don't put it on the jaw.
1: And maybe that's where you're missing.
0: No.
2: I don't think so, Jim.
0: Unfortunately, no. You're still going to get the win, but this is the one that people miss. They miss the bridge of the nose, even sometimes the sides of the nose. But the other one, which is responsible for like 10% of skin cancer, is the eyelids.
1: Oh, you can't do that.
0: You can't. People, or even
1: get
0: around.
1: Sunscreen in your eyes.
0: People don't want to put it around their eyes,
1: no
0: but
1: kidding.
0: The eyelids is what science say. People are getting some skin cancer there because they're not putting the sunscreen
1: whatever.
0: There.
1: Whatever.
0: I'm just telling you.
1: I still got a point.
0: Go sit on your ugly rug. Ladies win.
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2: Happy Thursday. 6:52 coming up at 7:05. What kids are doing with their needos?
3: Oh.
2: That has already sent a bunch of them to the hospital.
3: Kids.
2: Yeah. And they're not trying to swallow them this time. It's not one of those things. We'll get to that at 7:05. Also, Walk Off the Earth tickets coming your way in about an hour.
4: Tell me something good.
2: Tori, we love hitting people with good news before 7 a.m. We love a good new baby story. This one's different.
3: This one is pretty crazy. This did happen in Canada. This woman named Carolina received her epidural, fell asleep, and had the baby in her sleep. Unbelievable you didn't feel that.
2: Wow.
3: Yeah, how lucky is this woman?
2: Yeah, the nurses walked in, they said, and they heard a baby crying just under a bunch of blankets. And they're like, oh, there's the baby. That's your baby.
3: Yeah.
2: Baby's doing great. Mom's doing great. Every mom's listening now just like, I'm so jealous.
3: You lucky lady.
2: I didn't know that was an option.
3: Exactly.
2: Have your baby in your sleep.
3: Mm-hmm.
2: Also, Tori, I do want to shout out, this is something we've never done before. I want to shout out some Spanish donkeys.
3: Oh.
2: Spanish donkeys who
3: are... I know a few of those.
2: Do you? Probably do.
3: Thank you.
2: A herd of Spanish donkeys making news for preventing wildfires. This is for real. They found that donkeys are highly effective because of their grazing habits.
3: All right.
2: So what they do is they find a place where wildfires are prevalent. They set the donkeys loose on it, like in certain national parks and whatever. And the donkeys eat the grass to such a low level, it's not even a fire hazard anymore.
3: Oh, donkeys.
2: Is that good?
3: Look at that.
2: Donkeys, what can't they do?
3: I like that.
2: Very nice. More good news coming, hopefully. We'll talk about the life of Bonnie Tyler. That's the little bit of sad news we got to hit you with. Bonnie Tyler passed away at 75. Find us on Facebook for more. Currently 21 or 70. We'll hit 30 or 86 this afternoon.
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0: 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Yes, we need rug experts online. I like what Maria described your rug as. Mm-hmm. She said it's fun, it's quirky, and a tad scary.
1: Yeah. Is that not me in a nutshell?
0: A little bit. Find us on Facebook. Is Tori's rug the ugliest thing you've ever seen? Is it absolutely stunning? It is something to behold, that's for sure.
1: It's definitely it's got character.
2: With an update from WindsorNewsToday.ca, I'm Adele Loisel. New equipment to treat cancer at Windsor Regional Hospital is up and running now. The second of three radiation treatment linear accelerators has been replaced. The third should be by next February. We have an opioid alert in the region after 29 opioid-related overdoses between June 28th and last Saturday. There were 110 calls for paramedics last month for suspected overdoses, the highest number of any month so far this year. 19 of those overdoses last week involved fentanyl. Windsor police are looking for suspects after someone fired an airsoft rifle at a cyclist on Wyandotte Street West at Crawford. They were fired on June 24th from a Toyota RAV4 that had been stolen. The cyclist is okay and police arrested the 24-year-old driver. He's charged with possession of stolen property. And the Ontario Nurses Association warns registered nurses are being cut across the province. Cuts have already been announced in London, Hamilton, Ottawa, and Toronto. President Aaron Harris calls the cuts to balance budgets unacceptable. 6-1 for the Tigers against the A's. The Jays beat the Giants 10-0. France plays Morocco today at the FIFA World Cup. 30, feeling like 38 today with sun and cloud and showers or a thunderstorm later on. More of that tonight with fog patches and 21 and 28 tomorrow. For more on these and other stories, go to WindsorNewsToday.ca.
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1: We'll tell you in a second how needos are sending kids to hospital. Yeah, you know the little needle squishy thing?
2: To me, they can do no wrong.
1: That's right.
2: Yeah.
1: It seems like it's the safest toy in the world. What are kids doing to injure themselves? We'll tell you in a second.
2: Yeah.
1: Walk off the earth tickets coming your way at 7:50. It's been a fun contest already this week. Three winners. Winner number four coming up today. We also have this online, Tori. Conflicting responses. If you'd like to weigh in, some have called this the ugliest rug in existence, yet Tori decided to purchase it anyway.
2: No, not some. You called it the ugliest thing you've ever seen.
1: Look.
2: Which I thought, wow, he is dramatic.
1: Somebody in Kingsville posted, seriously. Listen, Kingsville Class, whoever you are on Facebook, posted that they agree with me. They agree that they're like, what's with the tigers? I've never seen
2: read
1: a rug.
2: Read the rest of the comment.
1: I've never seen a rug.
2: Read the whole comment.
1: With tigers on it before.
2: The comment says, I'm Team Jay on this one, but maybe he should have used his inside voice. To that I say, he should have used his silent voice.
1: Well, look, you asked me the opinion.
2: No, I didn't. I just showed it to you.
1: Yeah, and I said, that's ugly. And you said, I'm buying it anyway.
2: No. The ugliest thing you've ever seen.
1: Listen.
2: Say it right.
1: If you want to see what some are calling the ugliest rug in existence, find us on Facebook. Leave your thoughts. Tori, we promised this Neato story.
2: Yes.
1: Like we say, Neatos are the little squishy, like gel-filled balls.
2: Oh,
1: they're all the rage.
2: Everyone knows what they are at
1: this point, don't they? So, yeah, you think so, right?
2: Yeah.
1: But here's the thing. People are warning those who have Neatos, don't ever put them in the microwave.
2: Oh, my gosh.
1: Kids are microwaving their Neatos, and guess what? They get dangerously hot.
3: It exploded and oozed its gel on them. The four-year-old suffered burns to her legs, I believe her arms, and a little bit of her face.
1: Yeah, so kids are wondering, what happens if I microwave this Neato? Exactly what you think would happen. It blows up, and it gets hot goo everywhere. So that's
2: shocking.
1: Little PSA.
2: Kids, as I've said many times, I would like a Neato. The only place I can seem to find them is on Marketplace when people are selling them for triple the price. I've been told not to buy one. Before you microwave and destroy your Neato, give it to me.
1: Yes, let give yours to the Neato-less before you wreck yours.
2: To the needy.
1: Give Neatos for the needy. That's our new charity. Tori, you also had some interesting stories about hot dogs?
2: I know, and I don't hate this because there is a company that has done something very special to enhance your hot dog experience. Is it purple ketchup? No. Pringles has unveiled limited edition hot dog buns in different Pringle flavors, such as barbecue. What's this one? Onion? Sour cream and onion? I was trying to think of the sour cream part. And then also like the cheesy flavored. Also honey mustard flavored. A flavored hot dog bun. Why has no one ever thought of this before?
1: So is it what we're picturing? Does it come in a Pringles...
2: Can? I think so.
1: I think that's
2: awesome. Well, you probably buy them by the pack too, just like you would regular. But I mean, why has nobody ever thought about making flavored hot dog buns? And Pringles, very smart avenue to get into.
1: I think so. Imagine if you could have like an all-dressed hot dog bun.
2: Exactly.
1: That's the ticket.
2: And then you can lick your fingers after.
1: Well done, Pringles. We're with you, Pringles. All summer, we're doing flavored hot dog buns. Well done.
2: It.
1: We'll get to more. Daily Scoop, look at this. We're all winding down the World Cup, but we have a little Canadian announcement. Canada's not done. We at least have a Canadian performing at halftime for the finals.
2: Mm-hmm.
1: We'll get to that in a few. We'll get to the Emmy rundown, and let's look outside. Traffic, weather for the Thursday. What's the deal?
2: What is going on? So I'm reading one of these comments from the rug post. People
1: do they like it or not?
2: They say, I like the colors, but without the tigers. If there's no tigers, what's the point?
1: Why do you need tigers on you? You don't even have cats. Why do you have tigers on your rug?
2: It's a spirit thing. Okay, it's 21 or 70 right now. Sunny day, but it looks like we could see some rain, maybe even a thunderstorm this afternoon. We're going to get up to 30 or 86. In terms of the roads, we have an accident earlier this morning that we will note. Don't think it's cleared up yet, so avoid this area. In Windsor at Droulard Road and Wyandotte Street East, there has been a crash. Again, avoid the area if you can. And if you see anything else or actually have an update on that, you can always call our newsroom at 519-258-3434.
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1: At 7:50, we're getting under the covers with Walk Off the Earth. And speaking of getting under the covers, if you go to our Facebook page, Tori, a rare glimpse into Tori's bedroom.
2: My bedroom. And just a corner of it.
1: A little corner. I like the blanket you got on there. Looks
2: thank
1: nice.
2: You, thank you.
1: We approve of so much of this room.
2: The cool purse hanging thing from the ceiling.
1: Yeah.
2: Thank you.
1: People are asking about your little purse tree.
2: I made it.
1: And about all. Did you really?
2: Yes.
1: Oh. Well, look at this.
2: Thank you.
1: The issue, though, is the rug. And when you spot Tori's rug, you will have feelings and emotions stir up inside you.
2: For some who are not pure of heart, they say it's the ugliest thing they've ever seen.
1: That's right.
2: Jay said that.
1: So, yes. Quoted. Exactly.
2: I'll never forget it.
1: Take a look at this rug. See what you think. We're on Facebook with that. Tori, we got to start the Daily Scoop with a little bit of sad news.
2: Yeah.
1: We love when we get to mark the career of a person, but we don't like it when it's because they passed away.
2: Yeah, we got the news early this morning that the legendary Bonnie Tyler has passed away at the age of 75. Her family shared the news on her social media pages saying she passed away in Portugal following an illness she was battling. They say they'll share more when they can, but that's what we know as of now.
1: Yeah, we've been learning more about her. And
2: yeah.
1: As we talked about a bunch of singing competitions and whatnot, here's a fun fact. Bonnie Tyler did represent the United Kingdom at Eurovision back in 2013.
2: Oh.
1: So yes, we know her from her 80s stuff, but as recent as 2013, she was still on the world stage.
2: Do you remember when Meatloaf passed away in 2022 and everybody was talking about, like, Bonnie Tyler, how's she handling all this? Because obviously they did all that stuff together.
1: Yeah.
2: Now they're together again.
1: Well, that's it. Yeah. Some of their songs written by the same people.
2: Yeah.
1: But yes, we celebrate the life. You know what we're going to do? We're going to play Total Eclipse of the Heart. That's like 7:30.
2: Perfect.
1: Before that. Cool.
2: Perfect.
1: Emmy nominations. What do we know?
2: What we know is they came out yesterday. They came out yesterday afternoon. And leading with 25 nominations is the second season of The Pitt.
1: Look out.
2: Heck yeah. Noah Wiley. That's all you, baby. That's all you. Actually, not all him, because in the Best Supporting Actress category alone, there are 4 separate actresses from The Pitt who have been nominated. Good luck to everybody else.
1: No kidding.
2: This was like when, was it Severance or was it, what was the other one? Succession.
1: Succession.
2: Everybody was nominated for Succession. The series Hacks, its final season, got 24 nominations. And this show you like called Pluribus, that got 18 nominations.
1: Yeah, Pluribus was fun.
2: Yeah.
1: Emmys come up September 14th. By the way, for heated rivalry fans,
2: yeah.
1: We found out that it's too Canadian.
2: Yeah.
1: Like, literally, it doesn't meet the criteria
2: literally
1: to be nominated for an Emmy.
2: Yes.
1: But your man, Connor Story, may get something, right?
2: He was nominated for an Emmy for the Best Outstanding Guest Actor in a Comedy Series for his hosting appearance on SNL.
1: Look at this.
2: I mean, he does deserve it.
1: He's too handsome to not have an Emmy, isn't that true?
2: I have to agree.
1: We'll also give you a quick update. Yes, the World Cup back in action today. France versus Morocco in the quarterfinals. But we know a little bit of Canadian news story.
2: We do, because we have found out that Justin Bieber is going to be playing at the final halftime show on July 19th.
1: How about that?
2: So the World Cup finals, yeah. I said he's going to be playing, like he's going to be subbing in. He's going to be performing. He's going to be performing during the halftime show.
1: That's what they should do. They should make each team have one of their celebrities play in goal for a quarter or something.
2: I'd love
1: that. Wouldn't that be something?
2: Bad Bunny for Puerto Rico.
1: Right.
2: Ooh.
1: Well, the Biebs will be there at halftime. We'll be watching the game on the 19th. Yes, we'll do. Actually, we'll play some Bieber before 7:30. How about right after the news? Bonnie Tyler.
2: All right.
1: Sound good?
2: Yeah.
1: That's some of our Daily Scoop. More news with Adele stepping in here next.
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1: Man, I can't believe what's going on.
0: My new favorite person. I got a shout out. Was it Maureen?
1: Maureen.
0: Maureen is my favorite.
1: I'll never forget you, Maureen.
0: Oh, man, I'm going to send her some flowers. We're doing this question about, is Tori's new rug the ugliest rug you've ever seen?
1: Or wouldn't have even been a question if somebody didn't randomly, unprompted, say, that's the ugliest thing I've ever seen.
0: I thought you wanted my advice.
1: I very rarely do.
0: So Maureen said this, to be honest, before I read the caption and looked closely, I thought someone had vomited on a rug. Yes, Maureen.
1: Did they vomit up the shape of a tiger?
0: She said it all right there.
1: Maureen.
0: If you want to see Tori's controversial rug choice, we're on Facebook today. We've got Battle of the Sexes, and yes, a tribute to Bonnie Tyler.
1: Yeah.
0: Bonnie Tyler passed away. We'll get to that and more. Right now, Adele with the news.
2: With an update from WindsorNewsToday.ca, I'm Adele Loisel. We have an alert after dozens of overdoses last week. There were 29 between June 28th and July 4th, and 19 involved fentanyl. There were also 110 calls to the paramedics last month about suspected overdoses, the highest number this year. One suspect faces charges so far, and Windsor police are looking for others after a cyclist was shot at with an airsoft rifle. That was back on June 24th on Wyandotte Street West at Crawford Avenue. The shots were fired from a Toyota RAV4 that also happened to be stolen. Good news for those undergoing cancer treatment. Windsor Regional Hospital's new radiation treatment linear accelerator is up and running. That's the second of three new machines being replaced by next February. And the U.S. carried out fresh attacks on Iran in a bid to keep the Strait of Hormuz open. Iran then attacked Kuwait and Bahrain. Thomson Reuters says the U.S. attacks come after three ships were fired on Tuesday and just hours after U.S. President Trump declared the ceasefire over. The Jays went 10-0 against the Giants while the Tigers beat the A's 6-1, and France takes on Morocco today at the FIFA World Cup. Sun and cloud, showers or thunderstorms this afternoon, 30 today. More rain tonight, fog patches overnight, and 21 and 28 degrees tomorrow. 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

0: Let's go. I've got a sunscreen question for you, which, according to my data, Tori, something like 78% of people will get wrong.
1: Okay.
0: We'll find out what that is next. First, let's get to your first for the dudes on this fine Thursday. We are ready.
1: All right, Jay. Well, being that we just got the Emmy nominations yesterday, and also being that one of my favorite shows of the last year is topping the nomination list with 25 nominations, yeah, I'm giving you a question about The Pit.
0: Oh, The Pit. Let's go.
1: I've only seen...

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1: His actual, real, legal first name is.
2: Oh, no.
1: He only introduces himself as this very few times, but is his real name Aaron?
2: Aaron Robbie.
1: Is his name Oliver?
2: Oliver.
1: Or is his name Michael?
2: Michael Robbie Robowitz.
1: Dr. Blank Rabinovich.
2: Rabinovich, that's what it was.
1: Yeah.
2: Let's go with Oliver.
1: Oliver?
2: I'm shooting with Oliver.
1: Oliver is a bold name. That's not the name of my doctor.
2: I don't think so. No, I thought maybe.
1: No, his full name is Dr. Michael Rabinovich.
2: Oh, Michael's so common.
1: But Dr. Robbie's so much better, is it not?
2: Yeah, Dr. Robbie has some cachet to it.
1: No pit point for you.
2: No pit point for me. Let's go to our first for the ladies. And it's going to be about, some sad news we got as soon as we walked in this morning.
1: Yeah.
2: You know, you open up the browser. Oh, what's making news? Bonnie Tyler passed away. Love Bonnie Tyler. We all know Total Eclipse of the Heart. We're going to probably play that 50 times today because I need to hear it again.
1: Yeah.
2: But I'm going to give you a question concerning really her other really big song.
1: Yeah.
2: The song is called Holding Out for a Hero.
1: Absolutely.
2: And I know that you know this song particularly well because it appeared in the soundtrack for Shrek 2 as sung by one fairy godmother. Right? That's right.
1: Listen, it's not just played in any moment on the soundtrack. It's played in the pivotal moment.
2: It's a big deal.
1: In Shrek 2.
2: So here's your question, Tori. Before Shrek 2, this song was actually in a pivotal moment of a very classic 1980s film.
1: Oh, yeah.
2: The song Holding Out for a Hero, Bonnie Tyler. Mm-hmm. I feel like you seem like you know this one.
1: I think I do.
2: Which movie was this actually originally from? Was it from Superman?
1: Okay.
2: Oh, he's a hero.
1: Right.
2: Was it from Top Gun?
1: Oh.
2: Those heroes of the skies. Mm-hmm. Or was it from Footloose?
1: Oh.
2: Dancing Heroes.
1: Why did I think it was like something else? Uh-oh. Maybe I don't know this. I don't think it's Superman, Top Gun. Ain't no way. I'm going to say Footloose.
2: You said Footloose?
1: Yeah.
2: I'm trying to make sure I got my answers right. Yeah, it's Footloose. Yeah, it's totally Footloose.
1: I thought so.
2: In my mind, as soon as I said Footloose, I was like, wait a second. Am I getting Footloose and Flashdance mixed
1: up? That's what I thought.
2: No,
1: I thought for a second it was Flashdance, but no, it is Footloose.
2: It was definitely Footloose.
1: Us.
2: Kevin Bacon and company.
1: We confused our way to the point. It's fine.
2: Absolutely. You get it. We'll take it.
1: All right.
2: Ladies are out to a 1-0 lead. Let's go to round two.
1: All right, dude. All right. I'm going to expose you this morning. I'm going to expose the way you talk to me when we are not on air.
2: What?
1: Because yesterday, or a few days ago, I guess it would have been, I showed you a rug that I was going to purchase for my bedroom. I got this space between my bed, and it really just needed something, so I was going to order a rug. And when I showed you the photo of what I was going to order before I bought it, you said, what, Jay?
2: I told you the truth. I said, that's the ugliest rug. That's the ugliest rug I've ever seen.
1: You didn't say it was the ugliest rug. You said it's the ugliest thing you've ever seen.
2: Yes, yeah, okay.
1: But it's fine. It's up on our Facebook page. And
2: you bought it?
1: I bought it.
2: Oh,
1: it already arrived. It is laid out. My brand new carpet, my brand new rug.
2: See, I was just trying to save you from regrettable purchase.
1: No. Great price, great rug. I do not care. Anyway.
2: So it's on Facebook now?
1: It's on our Facebook. People
2: look at this rug
1: in.
2: For real. Tell me, is this the ugliest
1: thing it is not even close.
2: Ever seen.
1: Okay, regardless, I'm glad I've exposed you for how you talk to me.
2: Right.
1: Okay, what I'm going to ask you about is rug materials. Not the rug that I bought, but there is I don't know if I would call it a trend, but this common material that I'm seeing on rugs everywhere. It's a rug that is made from a natural fiber that people will use to weave and make a rug. It comes from a plant called the Corchoris plant species. It's almost straw-like. It's a little softer, a little shiny, and it's very durable. My question is, this durable natural fiber, often used to make woven rugs, this natural fiber, what is it called? And again, I see this everywhere. Is this called burlon?
2: Burlon.
1: Is this called jute? Or is this called thatchin?
2: Those are all fun names.
1: I know.
2: Yeah. And now, is your ugly rug made out of one of these?
1: No, it's not.
2: Oh,
1: like I said, and it's not ugly.
2: I'm going to go, because it sounds like burlap, I like that word too, I'm going to go burlon.
1: Burlon.
2: Yeah.
1: Burlon is one I made up. No!
2: Oh,
1: not a point for you today. That's what you get for having a bad opinion. No, it's jute. Jute is this very common, and I guarantee you've stood on a jute rug before. They seem to be everywhere.
2: All right.
1: All the hype right now.
2: Good luck with your new rug.
1: I'd
2: love to see the opinions on it.
1: Yeah.
2: Find us on Facebook when you dare. Tori, final question.
1: Mm-hmm.
2: It's gonna

0: about sunscreen.
1: Oh, yeah.
0: Got this new survey here. Now, this is kind of fun. Scientists did this thing where they put a UV camera on people's faces.
1: Okay.
0: To see where they missed applying sunscreen.
1: Oh, yeah.
0: You know, like, skin cancer is a big deal. You want to make sure you're covering up.
1: Yeah.
0: This time of year especially.
1: Absolutely.
0: So they find that the average person missed two particular places on their face. I'll give you the big one. Number one, 77% of us missed the bridge of our nose.
1: You're kidding.
0: No.
1: That's the place that I hit. Oh, well, I guess the bridge is a little higher up. Because you do the tip of your nose.
0: People do the tip, but they miss the bridge.
1: That makes sense.
0: Here's your question, Tori. What is the other place on your face? Spot the place on your face where people do not put sunscreen.
1: Ooh.
0: I'm not even going to give you choices. You know what your face looks like?
1: You know me. I got a facial yesterday, so I am heavily applying the sunscreen today, or else what was the point?
0: So the bridge of the nose is one.
1: Is the most obvious. Eyebrow, it's always getting stuck in there. I'm going to say like, maybe your jaw, like your chin jaw area.
0: You don't put it on the jaw.
1: And maybe that's where you're missing.
0: No.
2: I don't think so, Jim.
0: No, you're still going to get the win, but this is the one that people miss. They miss the bridge of the nose, even sometimes the sides of the nose. But the other one, which is responsible for like 10% of skin cancer, is the eyelids.
1: Oh, you can't do that.
0: You can't. People, or even around, people don't want to put it around their eyes,
1: no
0: but
1: kidding.
0: The eyelids is what science say. People are getting skin cancer there because they're not putting the sunscreen
1: whatever.
0: There.
1: Whatever.
0: I'm just telling you.
1: I still got a point.
0: Go sit on your ugly rug. Ladies win.
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0: Tori, we're doing it in like 2 minutes. Walk off the earth tickets. Today's cover, though, I'm telling you, might be tough. We'll do it after Sophie Simmons on the mix. When I drive-

0: Mix 96.7. Yeah, we are the station hooking you up with all the coolest local shows, all the fun events, and yes, Walk Off the Earth. That's both of those. Local show, fun event. It's a blast.
1: Oh yeah,
0: it's so much fun. And we're doing another edition of getting under the covers with Walk Off the Earth. Tori, it's exactly how it sounds.
1: It's exactly what it sounds like. What is going to happen is we are going to play a Walk Off the Earth version of a song, because they do a lot of covers. They do a lot of that. And so you're going to have to tell us who is under that cover. Who is the original artist in which they are covering?
0: And the number to call, or actually,
1: no,
0: text
1: us. Call us.
0: Just text us. Number's 519-944-2497. The lines are backed up because of Tori's ugly rug controversy.
1: Excuse me.
0: Text us if you know who this is. You'll know the song, but do you know the band? Here it is. It's probably

0: All people know this, right?
1: And why does she give a damn about?
0: Let's go.
2: I give tickets to
0: I. We know this one, right? We know the song?
2: I'm a little distracted. Who sings the original song?
0: Who
2: is the
0: sings
2: question.
0: The original song? We know it. We'll even tell you. The song's called Teenage Dirtbag. You're just a teenage dirtbag, baby. Who sings that song? So good. Text us that answer. You are going to walk off the earth. The number again, it's 519-944-2497. That show is August 16th. Tori, on this July 9th, what's the weather looking like for us?
2: The weather, it is looking very sunny right now. There's a chance we're going to see some showers, maybe even a thunderstorm this afternoon. We're going to have a high of 30 or 86.
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0: 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Good morning to all of the teenage dirtbags. Actually, you know what? We don't want to discriminate, Tori. Good morning to all the dirtbags of all ages.
1: Yeah, some never quit.
0: Anybody know who sings this song?
2: My lips starts to shake, but how does she know who I am?
0: Other than Walk Off the Earth, of course. We're looking at the text line. A lot of correct answers already. We're going to give away those tickets in moments. Haven't heard that for a minute, right? Teenage Dirtbag?
1: I know.
0: That's awesome.
1: It's a great song.
0: We'll get to more in moments. Yes, we're going to check in on the latest on Tori's potentially ugly rug.
1: Potentially.
0: Ooh, scandal.
1: Yeah.
0: That's on deck right now. Adele with your headlines.
3: With an update from WindsorNewsToday.ca, I'm Adele Loisel. A 24-year-old suspect is charged with possession of stolen property after someone fired an airsoft rifle at a cyclist in Windsor. That was back on June 24th on Wyandotte Street West at Crawford Avenue. Shots were fired from a Toyota RAV4 that turned out to be stolen. Windsor police are looking for more suspects. 29 opioid overdoses between June 28th and last Saturday. That's prompted an alert now. 19 of those involve fentanyl. Almost 1,000 people in Michigan have been diagnosed with a parasitic infection that causes diarrhea. The source hasn't been identified, but there's similar cases in 28 other U.S. states. The Associated Press says the cyclospora outbreak is the biggest in Michigan's history. And a new petition calls on the federal government to stop funding Stornoway as a private residence. CTV News says it states Canada's the only Western democracy that funds a residence for the leader of the official opposition. Today's news poll question is, should Canada continue to fund Stornoway? Vote now at WindsorNewsToday.ca. France takes on Morocco today at the FIFA World Cup, 10-0 for the Jays over the Giants, and the Tigers won 6-1 against the A's. 30, feeling like 38 today with sun and cloud, showers or a thunderstorm later on. 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
1: Hello.
2: Oh, hi. Would this be Sherry?
1: Yes, it is.
2: Hey, Sherry, it's Jay and Tori. How are you?
1: Good. How are you?
3: We are good. You were so quick to answer the phone. It's like you knew why we were calling.
1: Oh, I was hoping.
3: You did give us the right answer. Can you tell us who it is that they are covering with this song?

0: Yes.
1: And I put wheat is, and it was so correct. Got it.
0: We saw that. You're like, wheat is. What? No, wheat is. That's it, Sherry. You're going to see Walk Off the Earth. How about that?
1: Awesome.
0: I thought that would be a really tough one, but it seems like a lot of people are big fans of the wheat is.
1: Yeah, well, it's a great song.
0: Awesome job, Sherry. Glad you were listening today.
1: We listen every day at work.
0: All right, Sherry in Kingsville, latest Walk Off the Earth winner. Yeah, so many people are like, duh, Wheatus. Hello.
2: Duh.
0: Well, a few people did text that. So thank you for that, Sherry. Well done. We'll have one more pair tomorrow morning. Now, Tori, we got to go to something else here that is shaking up our corner of the internet. And that is your ugly rug. And
2: yes, I'm catching strays left and right.
0: There is so much activity on this. Now, Tori posted a photo of the rug. I'll let you describe it in a second.
2: Okay.
0: But as some have said, it looks like somebody vomited on a rug.
2: Maureen.
0: I love Christine's comment lately. She said, a few minutes ago, Christine said, beauty is in the eye of the beholder. Which is a nice way of saying, I have to agree with Jay this time.
2: Okay, listen to what happened, okay? 2 days ago, you were off yesterday, so it would have been 2 days ago now, I saw this rug online, and I was like, I'm going to order this. I need a rug for my room. There's just this area. It needs a little something. And so I just showed you the photo of it, and you said, that's the ugliest thing I've ever seen.
0: Mm-hmm.
2: Not even that's not a nice rug, or I think you could do better. That's the ugliest thing I've ever seen. Which only prompted me to buy it, obviously.
0: Yes, you then bought it.
2: And it already came in. It's already laid flat in front of my bed. I think it's beautiful. I think it ties this corner of the room together. But you still hold on to your ugliest thing you've ever seen.
0: Absolutely. If anything, seeing it in person, I think it enhances how ugly the thing is. Ugh. And for anybody who's like, oh, Jay, that was so mean. How could you? I said it before you bought it.
2: Yeah.
0: As in, like, if someone says, hey, what do you think of this jacket? And you say, oh, that's an ugly jacket.
2: Not my taste.
0: It's not like
2: that's perfectly fine.
0: It's not the jacket you're currently wearing. That would be rude. But the fact that you bought this thing, and can you describe it?
2: Yes, I can.
0: There's one main issue with it where I'm like, it looks like a rug my kids would make.
2: Exactly. This gorgeous 5x7 piece of art for your floor is, it's pretty nice. It kind of looks like a standard Persian rug, but then it also has two tigers on it. Two tigers that are kind of growling at each other, or they're just, you know, protecting me. I don't know.
0: That's what I don't get.
2: There's some
0: it's
2: leaves.
0: A fine enough rug on its own, but what's with the tigers? It's like a,
2: the problem with
0: it
2: the
0: looks
2: rug...
0: like a generic tattoo kind of a thing added on top of your rug.
2: Okay, so now you're calling me basic, and yeah. Now we're just expanding on this. This is what's funny is there's so many people in the comments that are like, I don't know, like adding things that are kind of mean about the rug, not mean, but like they're judging the rug, but then they're also like, great points. For example, Mike says, I don't like it. Heaven forsake you drop something on it. I said, yeah, if I drop something on it, it's so patterned, I won't even notice.
0: Yeah, that's a good point.
2: That's awesome.
0: Now, there's a lot to love of in your room. People are looking at your purse tree and your nice bedspread, whatever. Get a glimpse in Tori's room on our Facebook page.
2: It's
0: and
2: the only
0: please,
2: time I'm letting anyone in my room.
0: The only time. You have a free pass right now.
2: Yeah.
0: But tell us about the rug. Your first instinct. You see that rug. Are you buying it? Do you like it?
2: Or, okay, you don't have to buy it. It wasn't that expensive, I will say.
0: I bet it wasn't.
2: But I'm saying you walk into someone's house, will you say, unprompted, that's the ugliest thing I've ever seen?
0: No, well.
2: It was your enthusiasm and your hate towards this rug that really surprised me.
0: I'll tell you what, it's coming maybe to a yard sale near you. Tori's rug, we're on Facebook. Tori,
2: no.
0: We also have news on who is going to be performing a Canadian at the FIFA halftime final of the whole big World Cup thing.
2: Yeah.
0: That's coming up.
2: Apple thing.
0: You got me flustered, man.
2: There's no rugs
0: at the World Cup. These tigers are running through my head right now. Let's look outside for the Thursday. We're dealing with pretty nice weather. What's up?
2: Yes, we are. It is a very gorgeous day at the moment. 24 or 75 is what we're starting the day at. We are going to be getting up to 30 or 86, but we could see some showers, maybe even turning into a thunderstorm this afternoon. I said 30 or 86, did I? Yes, I did. As for the roads, we don't have any accidents to tell you about. We had a note earlier about an accident on, it was like Wyandotte and something. Apparently it's all good now. All cleared up. If you see anything else, you can call our newsroom at 519-258-3434.
0: Nice to know that the intersection of Wyandotte and something.
2: All clear.
0: All cleared once again. 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
4: 8:20. Oh, hey, let's do the Daily Scoop right now. That's the one we do it, isn't it?
5: Yeah.
4: All right. Sherry in Kingsville, by the way, took those latest Walk Off the Earth tickets off our hands. We'll have one more chance to get under the covers tomorrow at 7:50. Mm-hmm. And again, speaking of covers, if you ever wondered, what kind of room does Tori sleep in? Is it like a dungeon?
5: I only want to talk to you if you're asking in a non-creepy way.
4: Not exactly.
5: Did you wake up
4: is
5: in
4: there a
5: One
4: Direction poster up on the wall? God, what are we looking at here? We're talking about Tori's ugly rug. You can find us on Facebook to weigh in on this important conversation.
5: This is the rugly debate.
4: It is the rug. Some people have called it rugly. It is the rugliest rug you'll ever see.
5: Yeah.
4: Tori, let's get into the celebrity news. We'll start on kind of a sad note. Yeah, got the breaking news this morning that we didn't really want to hear.
5: Mm-hmm. We got the news that Bonnie Tyler has passed away. We got it like very early this morning, around 5:30 a.m. it felt like. Her family shared the news on her social media saying that she passed away in Portugal following an illness she was battling. They say more information to come, but yes, she has passed away.
4: Yeah, she shared a songwriter with Meatloaf. We're looking at some of the tie-ins between her and some of the Meatloaf songs. We have this one, of course. We've got Holding Out for a Hero. And it's never a bad time to rock some Bonnie Tyler, but especially today.
5: Yes.
4: Every time we hear this song now, it's going to hit even harder.
5: I think so.
4: Isn't that crazy?
5: Yeah.
4: It already hits so hard.
5: I know.
4: So love for Bonnie Tyler and her family today.
5: Of course.
4: Tori, Emmys. The Emmy nominations came out yesterday.
5: Yeah.
4: So let's recap. What are any of our favorite shows in the hunt?
5: Well, my favorite show of the last year has got the most nominations. 25 nominations for The Pitt.
4: Ooh, how about The Pitt?
5: Yes, season 2 of The Pitt. I haven't seen it yet. I've only seen season 1, but I have a lot of time because the ceremony is not until September 14th. Which means that a non-busy weekend, I will binge season 2. I will clock in for my shift. Comedy series, Hacks, has got 24 nominations. That show that you like, Pluribus, that's got 18 nominations.
4: Yeah, Pluribus was a fun time back in winter.
5: Yeah. In terms of some other nominations, Bad Bunny received a nomination for the Super Bowl halftime show.
4: Oh, he should win for sure.
5: I have to agree. However, in that same category, Tate McRae's in it for her performance at the MTV Video Music Awards. And also our Huntrix girls for their performance of Golden at the Oscars.
4: Oh, I got to take it back. give it to Huntrix.
5: And one more note, our man Connor Story, he received his first nomination. No, not for Heated Rivalry, because as it turns out, Heated Rivalry is actually out of Emmy contention because it did not meet the foreign production eligibility criteria.
4: That's fun. That is.
5: I think Trump has something to do with that.
4: Probably.
5: I don't know.
4: It's too Canadian to even qualify.
5: On the enemies.
4: Might be it.
5: Oh, my gosh.
4: Well, he may win his Emmy. That's pretty sweet.
5: Yes. It's for his guest performance hosting SNL, by the way.
4: Oh, there you go.
5: Yes.
4: And let's check out one soccer story. Okay. Soccer's back. You got one day of rest from it yesterday. There was no games. Today, France and Morocco. Ooh. Oh, that could have been Canada. Mm-hmm. 4 o'clock this afternoon. The bigger story, though, Canada will be represented in the finals.
5: Yes, because Justin Bieber is going to be performing at the World Cup halftime final show. Wait, the final halftime show. There we go.
4: That's
5: July it. July 19th. I like that. I like Justin Bieber performing all these like random places. He's like, I haven't done anything in like 6 years. Why not headline Coachella? Why not do the halftime show of the biggest game in the world? Good for us.
4: At least we'll have one pair of Canadian cleats on the turf that day.
5: Uh-huh.
4: That's pretty good. That is some of your Daily Scoop. You can find more. We're always at mix967.ca. A scary incident as somebody in a stolen car shot a person on a bike in Windsor with an air rifle. That's for real.
5: Love it.
4: News on that in a few.
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4: Yeah, Thursday throwback. 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
5: Right.
4: When we got the news. Tori, if there's ever an excuse to replay a song in a day, this is it. And this never gets old, and we're going to sing extra loud right now.
5: We absolutely are, because we got the news this morning that the legendary Bonnie Tyler passed away at the age of 75. So we're going to do it. A little or a lot of Bonnie Tyler. It's Total Eclipse of the Heart.

0: Mix 96.7. Hope you sang that one super loud. Stick around. We're going to play that again in 5 minutes. Mm-hmm. No, we won't. All day, though, celebrating Bonnie Tyler, who passed away at 75. Yeah. We will do more. We've got Battle of the Sexes next. Adele, she's here. She's singing. Let's get a look at these headlines.
1: With an update from WindsorNewsToday.ca, I'm Adele Loisel. New equipment to treat cancer at Windsor Regional Hospital is up and running now. The second of three radiation treatment linear accelerators has been replaced. The third should be by next February. The hospital does about 30,000 radiation treatments a year. We have an opioid alert in the region after 29 opioid overdoses between June 28th and last Saturday. There were 110 calls for paramedics last month for suspected overdoses. 19 of those overdoses involve fentanyl. Windsor police are looking for suspects after someone fired an airsoft rifle at a cyclist on Wyandotte Street West at Crawford. The shots were fired on June 24th from a Toyota RAV4 that had been stolen. The cyclist is okay, and police arrested a 24-year-old driver and charged him with possession of stolen property. And the Ontario Nurses Association warns registered nurses are being cut across the province. Cuts have been announced so far in London, Hamilton, Ottawa, and Toronto. President Aaron Harris calls it unacceptable. 6-1 for the Tigers against the A's. The Jays beat the Giants 10-0. France plays Morocco today at the FIFA World Cup. 30, feeling like 38 with sun and cloud today. Showers or thunderstorms later on. More of that tonight with fog patches and 21, 28 tomorrow. 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

0: Sexes.
1: Let's go. I've got a sunscreen question for you, which, according to my data, Tori, something like 78% of people will get wrong.
2: Okay.
1: We'll find out what that is next. First, let's get to your first for the dudes on this fine Thursday. We are ready.
2: All right, Jay. Well, being that we just got the Emmy nominations yesterday, and also being that one of my favorite shows of the last year is topping the nomination list with 25 nominations, yeah, I'm giving you a question about The Pit.
1: Oh, The Pit. Let's go.
2: I've only seen the first season so far, so this second season that just got all these nominations, I'm going to have to catch up on it before September 14th when this year's Emmys are going to take place. I'm sure they're going to win all of them because this show is so good. And I know you, yourself, you've delved into a couple episodes, yeah?
1: Yeah, yeah.
2: I cannot fathom that you started it and did not finish it.
1: It's too intense,
2: you
1: man.
2: You didn't even finish your shift.
1: I watched like 4 hours of it. I'm like, I'm stressed.
2: I know it is stressful. Anyway, this may be an easy one, but I actually will say I didn't pick up on this watching the first season. I had to do some research here. You know our main guy, Dr. Robbie, as played by the very handsome Noah Wiley. Well, he is called Dr. Robbie, but Robbie is not even his first name, not even Robert. He's actually called this because his last name is Rabinovich, Dr. Rabinovich, or Dr. Robbie. My question is, can you tell me what Dr. Robbie's actual real legal first name is?
1: Oh, no.
2: He only introduces himself as this very few times, but is his real name Aaron?
1: Aaron Robbie.
2: Is his name Oliver?
1: Oliver.
2: Or is his name Michael?
1: Michael Robbie Robowitz.
2: Dr. Blank Rabinovich.
1: Rabinovich, that's what it was.
2: Yeah.
1: Let's go with Oliver.
2: Oliver?
1: I'm shooting with Oliver.
2: Oliver is a bold name. That's not the name of my doctor.
1: No, I don't think so. No, I thought maybe.
2: No, his full name is Dr. Michael Rabinovich.
1: Oh, Michael's so common.
2: But Dr. Robbie's so much better, is it not?
1: Yeah, Dr. Robbie has some cachet to it.
2: No pit point for you.
1: No pit point for me. Let's go to our first for the ladies, and it's going to be about, well, some sad news we got as soon as we walked in this morning.
2: Yeah.
1: You know, you open up the browser. Oh, what's making news? Bonnie Tyler Patrick.

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1: Why did I think it was like something else? Uh-oh, maybe I don't know this. I don't think it's Superman, Top Gun. Ain't no way. I'm going to say Footloose.
2: You said Footloose?
1: Yeah.
2: I'm trying to make sure I got my answers right. Yeah, it's Footloose. Yeah, it's totally Footloose.
1: I thought so.
2: In my mind, as soon as I said Footloose, I was like, wait a second. Am I getting Footloose and Flashdance mixed up?
1: That's what I thought. No, I thought for a second it was Flashdance, but no, it is Footloose.
2: It was definitely Footloose. Us. Kevin Bacon and company.
1: We confused our way to the point. It's
2: absolutely
1: fine.
2: Absolutely. You get it. We'll take it.
1: All right.
2: Ladies are out to a 1-0 lead. Let's go to round two.
1: All right, dude. All right. I'm going to expose you this morning. I'm going to expose the way you talk to me when we are not on air.
2: What?
1: Because yesterday, or a few days ago, I guess it would have been, I showed you a rug that I was going to purchase for my bedroom. I got this space between my bed, and it really just needed something, so I was going to order a rug. And when I showed you the photo of what I was going to order before I bought it, you said, what, Jay?
2: I told you the truth. I said, that's the ugliest rug. That's the ugliest rug I've ever seen.
1: You didn't say it was the ugliest rug. You said it's the ugliest thing you've ever seen.
2: Yes, yeah, okay.
1: But it's fine. It's up on our Facebook page.
2: And you bought it?
1: I bought it. Oh, it already arrived. It is laid out. My brand new carpet, my brand new rug.
2: See, I was just trying to save you from regrettable purchase.
1: No. Great price, great rug. I do not care. Anyway.
2: So it's on Facebook now?
1: It's on our Facebook. People
2: look at this rug
1: in.
2: For real. Tell me, is this the ugliest
1: Okay, regardless, I'm glad I've exposed you for how you talk to me. Right. Okay, what I'm going to ask you about is rug materials. Not the rug that I bought, but there is like, I don't know if I would call it a trend, but this common material that I'm seeing on rugs like everywhere. It's a rug that is made from a natural fiber that people will use to weave and make a rug. It comes from a plant called the Corchoris plant species. It's almost like straw-like. It's a little softer, a little shiny, and it's very durable. My question is, this durable natural fiber, often used to make woven rugs, this natural fiber, what is it called? And again, I see this everywhere. Is this called Burlon?
2: Burlon.
1: Is this called jute? Or is this called thatchin?
2: Those are all fun names.
1: I know.
2: Yeah. And now, is your ugly rug made out of one of these?
1: No, it's not. Oh, like I said, and it's not ugly.
2: I'm going to go, because it sounds like burlap, I like that word too, I'm going to go Burlon.
1: Burlon.
2: Yeah.
1: Burlon is one I made up. No!
2: Oh,
1: not a point for you today. That's what you get for having a bad opinion. No, it's jute. Jute is this very common, and I guarantee you've stood on a jute rug before. They seem to be everywhere.
2: All right.
1: All the hype right now.
2: Good luck with your new rug.
1: I'd
2: love to see the opinions on it.
1: Yeah.
2: Find us on Facebook when you dare. Tori, final question. It's going to be about sunscreen.
1: Oh, yeah.
2: Got this new survey here. Now, this is kind of fun. Scientists did this thing where they put a UV camera on people's faces.
1: Okay.
2: To see where they missed applying sunscreen.
1: Oh, yeah.
2: You know, like, skin cancer is a big deal. You want to make sure you're covering up.
1: Yeah.
2: This time of year especially.
1: Absolutely.
2: So they find that the average person missed two particular places on their face. I'll give you the big one. Number one, 77% of us missed the bridge of our nose.
1: You're kidding.
2: No.
1: That's the place that I hit. Oh, well, I guess the bridge is a little higher up. You do the tip of your nose.
2: People do the tip, but they miss the bridge.
1: That makes sense.
2: Here's your question, Tori. What is the other place on your face? Spot the place on your face where people do not put sunscreen.
1: Ooh.
2: I'm not even going to give you choices. You know what your face looks like?
1: You know me. I got a facial yesterday, so I am heavily applying the sunscreen today, or else what was the point?
2: So the bridge of the nose is one.
1: Is the most obvious. Eyebrow, it's always getting stuck in there. I'm going to say maybe like your jaw, like your chin jaw area.
2: You don't put it on the jaw.
1: And maybe that's where you're missing.
2: No.
3: I don't think so, Jim.
2: No, you're still going to get the win, but this is the one that people miss. They miss the bridge of the nose, even sometimes the sides of the nose. But the other one, which is responsible for like 10% of skin cancer, is the eyelids.
1: Oh, you can't do that.
2: You can. People, or even
1: you
2: around.
1: Get sunscreen in your eyes?
2: People don't want to put it around their eyes,
1: no
2: but
1: kidding.
2: The eyelids is what science say. People are getting some skin cancer there because they're not putting the sunscreen
1: whatever.
2: There.
1: Whatever.
2: I'm just telling you.
1: I still got a point.
2: Go sit on your ugly rug. Ladies win.
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1: Hello.
2: Oh, hi. Would this be Sherry?
1: Yes, it is.
2: Hey, Sherry, it's Jay and Tori. How are you?
1: Good. How are you?
3: We are good. You were so quick to answer the phone. It's like you knew why we were calling.
1: Oh, I was hoping.
3: You did give us the right answer. Can you tell us who it is that they are covering with this song?

0: Yes.
1: And I put wheat is, and it was so correct.
0: I
1: got it.
0: We saw that. You're like, wheat is. What? No, wheat is. That's it, Sherry. You're going to see Walk Off the Earth. How about that?
1: Awesome.
0: I thought that would be a really tough one, but it seems like a lot of people are big fans of the wheat is.
1: Yeah, well, it's a great song.
0: Awesome job, Sherry. Glad you were listening today.
1: We listen every day at work.
0: All right, Sherry's got those tickets. Tomorrow, another pair right here at 7:50. 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
1: I don't know if you saw this video going around, but one person's arrested, one person being sought after. Some dudes pulled up and shot a Windsor cyclist with, like, an air rifle.
2: Leave the cyclists alone.
1: Leave the cyclists alone.
2: Yeah, they're helping the environment. Here you are shooting stuff at
1: them. Right. It's a crazy morning, Tori. Mm-hmm.

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1: Is this a faux pas for dudes, Tori?
2: I guarantee it's already a yeah. But go
1: yeah,
2: ahead.
1: I pointed this out this morning. One of my a fashionable thing that I noticed I'm rocking today.
2: Yeah.
1: Do you ever have a guy that you know who does this where he wears like the boxer briefs that are longer than the shorts he is currently wearing?
2: Yeah.
1: Is that something that guys shouldn't be doing? Because I got my little 1980s shorts on today that are
2: a little tight.
1: A little shorter I thought. And my boxer briefs, the black of them is extending below the waist of my shorts.
2: Which is very funny. I mean, who am I to tell you what to do with your briefs?

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1: Now, Tori, we got to go to something else here that is shaking up our corner of the internet. And that is your ugly rug.
2: And I'm catching strays left and right.
1: There is so much activity on this. Now, Tori posted a photo of the rug. I'll let you describe it in a second.
2: Okay.
1: But as some have said, it looks like somebody vomited on a rug. I love Christine's comment lately. She said, a few minutes ago, Christine said, "Beauty is in the eye of the beholder," which is a nice way of saying, I have to agree with Jay this time.
2: Okay, listen to what happened, okay? 2 days ago, you were off yesterday, so it would have been 2 days ago now, I saw this rug online, and I was like, I'm going to order this. I need a rug for my room. There's just this area. It needs a little something. And so I just showed you the photo of it, and you said, that's the ugliest thing I've ever seen.
1: Mm-hmm.
2: Not even that's not a nice rug, or I think you could do better. That's the ugliest thing I've ever seen. Which only prompted me to buy it, obviously.
1: Yes, you then bought it.
2: And it already came in. It's already laid flat in front of my bed. I think it's beautiful. I think it ties this corner of the room together. But you still hold on to your ugliest thing you've ever seen.
1: Absolutely. If anything, seeing it in person, I think it enhances how ugly the thing is. And for anybody who's like, oh, Jay, that was so mean. How could you? I said it before you bought it.
2: Yeah.
1: If someone says, hey, what do you think of this jacket? And you say, oh, that's an ugly jacket.
2: Not my taste.
1: It's not like
2: you. That's perfectly fine.
1: It's not the jacket you're currently wearing. That would be rude. But the fact that you bought this thing, and can you describe it?
2: Yes, I can.
1: There's one main issue with it where I'm like, it looks like a rug my kids would make.
2: Exactly. This gorgeous 5x7 piece of art for your floor is, it's pretty nice. It kind of looks like a standard Persian rug, but then it also has two tigers on it. Two tigers that are kind of growling at each other.
1: That's what I don't get.
2: There's some leaves.
1: It's a fine enough rug on its own, but what's with the tigers? It's like
2: it looks like
1: a generic tattoo kind of a thing added on top of your rug.
2: Okay, so now you're calling me basic, and now we're just expanding on this.
1: Get a glimpse in Tori's room on our Facebook page.
2: It's
1: and
2: the
1: please,
2: only time I'm letting anyone in my room.
1: The only time. you have a free pass right now.
2: Yeah.
1: But tell us about the rug. Your first instinct, you see that rug, are you buying it? Do you like it?
2: Okay, you don't have to buy it. It wasn't that expensive, I will say.
1: I bet it wasn't.
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1: 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The Tweppy Dine YQG page is live in time for the weekend. Looks great too. Sunny to start the day. A mix of sun and cloud. Maybe showers this afternoon. Thunderstorm possible. High of 30 or 86. Tomorrow, roughly the same. We'll hit about 28 or so. Right now it is 21 or 70 on the mix.
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1: Nitos are the little squishy, like gel-filled balls.
2: Oh,
1: they're all the rage.
2: Everyone knows what they are at this point.
1: People are warning those who have Nitos, don't ever put them in the microwave.
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1: Kids are microwaving their Nitos, and guess what? They get dangerously hot.
3: It exploded and oozed its gel on them. The four-year-old suffered burns to her legs, I believe her arms, and a little bit of her face.
1: Yeah, so kids are wondering, what happens if I microwave this Nito? Exactly what you think would happen. It blows up and it gets hot goo everywhere. So that's
2: shocking.
1: Little PSA.
2: Kids, as I've said many times, I would like a Nito. The only place I can seem to find them is on Marketplace when people are selling them for triple the price. I've been told not to buy one. 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
1: Yes, let give yours to the Nito-less before you wreck yours.
2: To the needy.
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Mix 96.7, it still has been pretty hot and humid, at least not that heat warning level where at least we're getting some relief overnight now. But we do need to look out for each other when it's this hot, and our pets too, especially dogs. There are some summer safety tips for your dog if you have one. I'll tell you a few of those coming up, and an easy way to figure out if it's too hot for them to be running around outside. Details coming up. The Cranberries, it's Dreams on Mix 96.7.

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0: 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It's Amberly. It has still been pretty hot and humid this week, even though we don't have that heat warning in effect anymore, because at least we're getting some relief overnight, right? But when it's hot like this, we have to look out for each other and our pets too, dogs especially, because they just don't sweat like we do, so they can get heat stroke really quickly. But there's an easy way to figure out if it's too hot for your dog to be running around outside. They say just take the temperature in Fahrenheit, that's key, and the humidity, the temperature and humidity, and add the two numbers together. If the total is more than 150, that means it's too hot. They should probably stay indoors. A few more summer safety tips, though, if you're a dog owner, watch for those signs of heat stroke, because it starts with heavy panting and a loss of energy. So if you're on a walk and your dog starts acting weird, find some shade, give them some water. Don't make them go swimming either. Most dogs do like to swim, but some breeds like pit bulls don't. So don't carry them into the water, because you're just going to freak them out. So if you toss a stick in and they don't go after it, they're not into it. Don't force them to. You don't want to burn their paws on the sidewalk too. If you want to test it with your hand before you go on a walk, if it hurts to keep your hand on the pavement for more than a few seconds, it's too hot for them to walk on the sidewalk. And you can give them a haircut, but don't shave them. So trimming their hair is okay, but some dogs actually have an extra layer of hair that keeps them cool in the summer. So check with your vet first. You can Google the breed of dog that you have to. You don't want to shave them though, because they can get sunburnt and they're more likely to get bitten by bugs if they don't have any hair. So a few summer safety tips if you're a dog owner.
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0: Mixed weather, a few showers expected this afternoon, a high of 30, feeling like 38. A chance of showers tonight with some fog patches overnight, a low of 21 or 70. Tomorrow for your Friday, cloudy, chance of afternoon showers, a high of 28, feeling like 36 with the Humidex.
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It was a six-floor renovation project with repaving and fresh paint and new signage and a whole bunch of work, and parking has been limited during this time. But now, finally, fully back open, the parking garage at Caesars Windsor. Great news there. Olivia Dean now, it's Mix 96.7.

Mix 96.7, a rare job has come up for grabs, a Jeopardy clue writer, and it actually pays really well. Details coming up for you.

0: Mix 96.7, good morning. It's Amberly. If you've ever yelled answers at your TV during game shows, this might be the job for you if you're a Jeopardy fan. Jeopardy is looking for a new clue writer, and it pays between $132,000 and $178,000 a year, and that's U.S. But getting the job is pretty tricky. So first, you do have to pass the same tough online trivia test that contestants take. I have taken that test. Oh my gosh, failed miserably. It is so nerve-wracking because it's time too. So you have to pass that test first, and then you'll have to write your own clues covering everything from history and science to pop culture, and then you'll have to create a final Jeopardy question as well and back up your research. So the writing team is tiny. There's only about 10 people on it. So this is one of the rarest jobs in TV. Very cool, but it's going to be tough to get. Jeopardy hiring a new clue writer.
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0: 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A few showers expected this afternoon, a high of 30, feeling like 38. Chance of showers tonight, some fog patches overnight with a low of 21 or 70. Cloudy tomorrow for your Friday. Chance of afternoon showers and a high of 28, feeling like 36.
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0: 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He'll be retiring after this one, ending a 21-year run in the majors. He'll be honored at next week's All-Star Game as well as a special legend pick, retiring at 43 years old. Very nice.
1: 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Oh my, my, oh my, my love, I take one look at you, you're taking me out.

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2: With an update from WindsorNewsToday.ca, I'm Adele Loisel. Two people face 17 charges, including sexual assault, and Windsor police are looking for more suspects in a child grooming investigation. That started when police got a tip about a girl being groomed back in April. The victim met one suspect on Snapchat, while a second victim interacted with another suspect on the same platform. Police think there's more victims out there. Lakeshore is offering eligible service clubs and community organizations a subsidy if they buy an automated external defibrillator. Those can dramatically improve a person's survival from cardiac arrest, and they're especially important in rural areas where it may take emergency responders longer to arrive. And if you go to WindsorNewsToday.ca, you'll find all the shortlisted nominees for this year's Leamington District Chamber of Commerce Business Excellence Awards. The ceremony is September 9th at the Leamington Roma Club. Today's news poll question is, should Canada continue to fund a residence for the leader of the official opposition? Vote now at WindsorNewsToday.ca. At 3 this afternoon, France and Morocco play their quarterfinal game at the FIFA World Cup. The Tigers take on the A's again this evening. Sun and cloud, also maybe showers or a thunderstorm this afternoon. 30 today, feeling like 38. More rain tonight with fog patches overnight and showers or thunder tomorrow afternoon and 28. 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

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If you are a sunscreen wearer, odds are you're probably missing a couple spots when you're applying it. I'll tell you the most missed spots coming up in less than 10 minutes. One, two.

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0: 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It's Amberly. If you wear sunscreen, do you make sure you cover every square inch? It's kind of hard to reach your back when you're by yourself, right? Apparently, most of us don't cover everything. This recent study had people apply sunscreen to their face because that's one of the primary spots for skin cancer. And then they used a special UV camera to show the spots that they missed. And the average person missed about 10% of their face. And there were two specific areas that they missed the most. One is the bridge of your nose. 77% of people in the study missed it. And a lot of people also missed the sides of the bridge of their nose as well. And the second spot is your eyelids. 14% of people in the study missed them because they probably didn't want to get sunscreen in their eyes, right? But eyelids are actually where 5 to 10% of all skin cancers happen. So it's another spot that you really don't want to miss. Other than your face, some other places that we often miss are ears, your scalp, the tops of your toes, the backs of your knees, and your armpits. So try not to miss those spots with your sunscreen this summer.
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0: Mixed weather, a few showers this afternoon, a high of 30, feeling like 38. A chance of showers tonight as well. Some fog patches developing overnight, a low of 21 or 70. Cloudy tomorrow for your Friday. Chance of afternoon showers, a high of 28, feeling like 36.
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Mix 96.7, the 2026 Emmy nominees were announced yesterday. In the medical drama The Pitt, cleaning house, 25 nominations. The show Hacks close behind with 24, which is actually a record for a comedy series in a single year. But The Pitt just dominating. The Emmys go down on Monday, September 14th on NBC. It's another long set of mixed music with Rihanna.

0: Mix 96.7, throwing it back with Jennifer Page. It's Amberly. Congratulations to all of our winners so far this week, scoring tickets to see Walk Off the Earth with Andy Grammer. The Big Stupid Heart Tour coming to the Coliseum stage at Caesars Windsor next month. An all-ages show on August 16th. So congrats to our winners so far. We've got another pair to give away tomorrow. What a nice way to kick off your Friday, right? All you have to do is be listening at 7:50. Jay and Tori tomorrow are going to be getting under the covers and challenging you to identify who did it first when it comes to one of Walk Off the Earth's best cover songs. So they're going to play a little bit of that. You have to correctly identify who sang it first for your chance to win those Walk Off the Earth tickets tomorrow with Jay and Tori at 7:50.
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0: Mixed weather, a few showers this afternoon, high of 30, feeling like 38. A chance of showers tonight with some fog patches, a low of 21 or 70. Cloudy tomorrow, a chance of afternoon showers, a high of 28, feeling like 36.
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Enjoy the rest of your afternoon. Don't forget, Fat Matt's got a chance for you to win a VIP package to Poutine Feast happening in Amherstburg next weekend, July 16th through the 19th. 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

0: 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How's your afternoon going so far? Great, I hope. It is Fat Matt here with Kelly Clarkson on the way. A throwback from Brandy and Monica coming up, and it's Rihanna now.
1: Oh, no.

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1: 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I know his name. But I just want to let you know that he's mine.

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96.7, the FIFA World Cup is taking a page out of the NFL playbook and is putting together its first ever halftime show for the final. Have you heard who's a part of it yet? 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

0: 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There goes Justin Bieber, part of a star-packed lineup performing at the World Cup Final. A first-ever halftime show, Super Bowl style. Coldplay's Chris Martin is curating it. It's going to be 11 minutes long and happen a week from Sunday, July 19th, at MetLife Stadium in New Jersey. Madonna is going to perform, Shakira, Justin Bieber, as I said, and Sesame Street characters. FIFA is calling it the biggest stage ever, with a couple of billion expected to tune in.
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0: Mixed weather, a 40% chance of showers with risk of a thunderstorm and an overnight low of 21. 40% chance of showers tomorrow, risk of a storm, high of 28 or 82 Fahrenheit. And with the humidity, it'll feel like 36 or 97 tomorrow. Then cloudy on Saturday and a high of 29 or 84.
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1: Wake up in the morning like P. Diddy. Grab my glasses, I'm out the door. I'm gonna hit this city before I leave. 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
3: It's Fat Matt here with a couple of quick Hollywood headlines. One day after the Emmy nominations were announced, here's another highlight worth noting. The HBO comedy Hacks has shattered an Emmy record for the most nominations for a comedy in history. It picked up 24 yesterday for its fifth and final season, making it the most nominated final season of a comedy ever. And it was The Pitts that cleaned up overall yesterday with 25 nominations. Wow. We'll find out how many awards these shows will actually win September 14th on NBC. You can get an early look at Disney's live-action remake of Moana in theaters today before its official opening tomorrow.
4: What lies beyond, on the vast uncharted sea.
3: And how's this for a headline from Variety? They are calling it the first Disney live-action remake that works 100%. So it should have a pretty big weekend. And if you want to stay home and watch something just as family-friendly on TV tonight, The Little House reboot has arrived. Netflix's reimagining of the 70s and 80s beloved series about Laura Ingalls Wilder and her pioneer family. Are you nervous? Sometimes when you try to mess with a classic, it doesn't go well. But the trailers have been solid. Will you give it a shot? And yes, there is a Christmas episode. Episode 6, Peace on Earth. Has the family snowed in alone? If you do enjoy this first set of Little House episodes, a second season has already been greenlit by Netflix. And this is kind of weird. Project Runway Season 22 debuts today on Disney Plus, hosted by Heidi Klum. And Tyra Banks is joining the judging panel. Weird, because Tyra is fresh off filing a lawsuit, like last month, against Netflix, claiming defamation in a documentary about a similar show, America's Next Top Model, that she was a huge part of for years. She was interviewed for the documentary, but says that they selectively edited the footage to make her look bad.
5: I was rooting for you! We were all rooting for you! How dare you!
3: So it seems somewhat problematic that she's now on Project Runway, or maybe it's just a great piece of marketing. We shall see. And with 21 seasons down already, this series does have its fans. Are you one of them? Are you on board for this new season of Project Runway on Disney Plus? 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
0: Mixed weather, a 40% chance of showers with a risk of a thunderstorm and an overnight low of 21. There's a 40% chance of showers tomorrow, risk of a storm, high of 28 or 82 Fahrenheit. And with the humidity, it will feel like 36 or 97 tomorrow. And cloudy on Saturday and a high of 29 or 84.
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You know who loves poutine? Kathy Ghiori, Charlie Tai, and Felicia Alexander. They are all going to be VIPs at Poutine Feast Amherstburg next week. You too can get in on the action and win coming up on the Top 4 at 4. Rah, rah.

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1: With an update from WindsorNewsToday.ca, I'm Mark Brown. Windsor police have arrested two men and believe there may be more in a widespread child grooming probe. The investigation began in April when police learned that girls had been groomed by older men on Snapchat. At least one case, a suspect provided food, booze, and marijuana in exchange for sex acts. One person was charged back in April. A 27-year-old man was arrested Friday. Lakeshore is the latest in the area to offer additional pickups for those affected by this past weekend's torrential rain. The pickups will begin on Tuesday the 14th. Residents must have their stuff out no later than 6 a.m. on pickup day. You can check out the guidelines at WindsorNewsToday.ca. Lakeshore is also offering a subsidy for eligible service clubs that purchase a defibrillator. Counselors agreed in April to cover up to 75% of the cost of a life-saving AED. The purpose is to help more people, particularly in rural areas, respond faster to a cardiac emergency. The subsidy is limited to one defibrillator per property. We're looking at the possibility of strong weather moving through Windsor, Essex. Many of you are already looking at some rain. Environment Canada has issued a severe thunderstorm watch through 10 tonight. Conditions are favorable for the development of severe weather. The Tigers go for the sweep tonight at home against the A's. The Blue Jays have the day off. The FIFA World Cup resumes shortly with France and Morocco in the first quarterfinal in Boston. A few clouds this afternoon with a few showers, maybe a thunderstorm possible, up to 30. Scattered showers tonight at 21. Cloudy tomorrow and 28. 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
2: A couple of poutine feast swag bags full of souvenirs, a free poutine and drink to enjoy in a special tented VIP area at Poutine Feast Amherstburg next week starting Thursday. If this sounds tasty to you, keep track of these next four songs, the most requested of the day, beginning with Bruno Mars at number 4, Risk It All.

96.7. We're counting down the most requested songs of the day for a shot at VIP packages to Poutine Feast Amherstburg next week. That was Felix Cartel at number 3 with Away, and Taylor Swift's new one is in the 2 spot. I knew it, I knew you.

0: Mix 96.7. It's Fat Matt here with a number one song on the top four at four. That's Dracula, the remix, Tame Impala, featuring Jenny. And if you want to try for a couple of VIP packages to Poutine Feast Amherstburg, text me in the name of the number two song. Can you recall what number two in the countdown was? Poutine Feast is happening at the Fort in Amherstburg next weekend, starting Thursday. 519-944-2497 with a song title or the name of the artist at number two. I'll accept either, and you have 2 hours to get your answer in. No rush on that text. Stay close. Got a throwback from the real McCoy on the way, and it's the weekend next.
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96.7, there's still time to get in on those VIP Poutine Feast Amherstburg packages being given away on the top four. 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

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We've got another sticky day ahead tomorrow. 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It could be a severe storm. The overnight low 21, 40% chance of showers tomorrow. Again, the risk of a storm. High of 28 or 82 Fahrenheit, but with the humidity, it is going to feel like 36 or 97 tomorrow. Then cloudy on Saturday and a high of 29 or 84.

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1: With an update from WindsorNewsToday.ca, I'm Mark Brown. Some of you may have seen some rainy weather earlier, and there could be more tonight. Environment Canada has issued a yellow severe thunderstorm watch. There are conditions favorable for storms with high wind gusts and heavy downpours. Windsor police have arrested two men following an investigation into child grooming. At least two victims have come forward, but police believe there could be more victims or more potential suspects. One victim was contacted through Snapchat. After a while, they met in person with the suspect allegedly providing alcohol, food, and cannabis in exchange for sex. Enwin says don't panic if you see green water runoff in Windsor. The utility is conducting route testing for a new water main near Langlois Avenue and Grand Maris Road East. Crews are using non-toxic dye that explains the greenish color. Enwin uses this method to look for leaks. The feeder main is not connected to the main water supply. A petition that's generated thousands of signatures calling for Ottawa to stop funding the opposition leader's official residence has been sponsored by Green leader Elizabeth May. Today's question of the day asks if you think Stornoway should be supported with public funds. Vote now at WindsorNewsToday.ca. The Tigers try for a sweep tonight over the A's at Comerica Park. The Blue Jays are off. France and Morocco are playing in the first FIFA World Cup quarterfinal in Boston. Scattered showers at 19 tonight with fog patches. More rain possible tomorrow and 27. Partly cloudy tomorrow night and 16. 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

Mix 96.7, it's Fat Matt here of Wyandotte Street East is a part of your commute. In case you are wondering if the work that was scheduled to happen at the bridge at Droulard has started yet, it's been postponed until further notice. I drive that route daily, and Monday I was like, wow, no detour signs yet, no workers, I'm just going to slip through. Okay, same happened Tuesday and Wednesday. I took a chance, thought I was going to hit a do not enter sign, but no, it was and is for now still open.

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If you ever hear a new song like that but don't catch the name of it, you can jump on our website, mix967.ca, where you'll see the recently played section that shows the name of the artist. For example, that was Tyler Shaw, and the song title, Run to You. And if you're curious about a song you heard earlier, you can scroll back through the entire day's playlist. I could be

96.7. Great to have you on board this afternoon. It's Fat Matt here. A throwback from Backstreet Boys coming up, as well as a look at your forecast. This morning, we woke up to the news that a music legend passed away last night. Bonnie Tyler died in Portugal unexpectedly at the age of 75. She was being treated for an illness that the family is keeping private for now. Best known for her iconic song, Total Eclipse of the Heart, but really, she wasn't just a one-hit wonder. She also sang Holding Out for a Hero, another amazing song from the 80s. And both of these songs were introduced to younger generations during pivotal moments in movies. Remember the fairy godmother singing Hero in Shrek 2? That was a fun scene, and who could forget the school play in Diary of a Wimpy Kid when the students on stage were struggling through this one? Every night.

0: then Greg takes control at the end there. So Bonnie Tyler, you're being remembered on the Mix Facebook page today, and your songs will live in our hearts forever.
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0: Mixed weather, 40% chance of showers with a risk of a thunderstorm this evening. Could be severe. The overnight low, 21. 40% chance of showers tomorrow. Risk of a storm. High of 28 or 82 Fahrenheit. And with the humidity, feeling like 36 or 97 tomorrow. Then cloudy on Saturday and a high of 29 or 84.
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This is a big deal for Justin Bieber, a Super Bowl level spotlight performing the halftime show for the FIFA World Cup final along with Madonna and Shakira Sunday, July 19th in New Jersey. Oh, that's

Next, 96.7. Do you feel it? It's that time on a late Thursday afternoon when you start to get that itch. Friday's almost here, and we're closer and closer to the weekend.

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0: 96.7. It's Fat Matt, and you're in the right spot. A throwback from Ace of Base on deck, plus a look at your forecast. If you've been by the Mix Facebook page, you were treated to something you've never seen before, and that was a look inside of Tori of Mix Morning's bedroom today. The photo is up. Her style has been impeccable for years. This corner of her room really does look amazing. The comforter on her bed, the pillows, the purse tree, the artwork on the wall. However, the one item that has become a lightning rod of controversy is her new rug. It has divided opinions right across our listening audience and beyond. Jay, upon seeing it, before she even ordered it, said it was the ugliest thing he had ever seen. Not just ugly rug, but ugliest thing he had ever seen. We asked for your take on it, and we have read everything from it's beautiful to it looks like someone barfed on the floor. Your thoughts are what we want to read next. Have you commented on this rug yet?
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12: Mixed weather, 40% chance of showers, and the risk of a thunderstorm this evening could be severe. An overnight low of 21, a 40% chance of showers tomorrow, risk of a storm, high of 28 or 82 Fahrenheit. And with the humidity, it is going to feel like 36 or 97 tomorrow. Then cloudy on Saturday and a high of 29 or 84.
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96.7. Have a great evening. I'm Fat Matt. I'll catch up with you again tomorrow afternoon at 2. It'll be Friday. We'll have some fun. No doubt coming up, Bruno Mars, Ariana Grande's latest, Hate That I Made You Love Me. And at 8:35, it's a Battle of the Sexes Mixed Mornings replay with Jay and Tori. Just a young girl.

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